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1: 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Megeturung Pitke Lead Role Kulemungan Nathari Noah Wiley Vani Lead Actor Ge Award Vis Miyaharu Haasil Kofa.
2: This is overwhelming and I have to acknowledge the work of my fellow nominees. Your work is inspirational. I watch you, I learn from you, in particular Mr. Oldman, I have to tell you. I don't know, there's an actor my age that didn't look at Prick Up Your Ears and Sid and Nancy and think that's the benchmark that I want to hit one day in my career. I grew up in L.A., I'm a Hollywood kid. I was raised on a television and movie theaters were my place of worship. This is all I've ever wanted to do and this is the only club I've ever wanted to join. Thank you for accepting me.
1: Me haflaage kanta mulin tafaat vegindi comedy bange to comedy ge emme bodu samal kamen hodi mi faru videos pe apple tv ge mi horo comedy series wani hefa macha vage puriha awarding hen kamyab kofa 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
3: This was such a great collaboration of the best, wonderful weirdos and artists. These writers, these producers, these amazing actors, these directors, hero, thank you again. God, the editors, I'm going to name everyone. The cinematographer, it's a wonderful group. Thank you, Apple, for letting us take this crazy creative swing. They truly just let us do this weird show, and we can't thank you enough. So thank you so much, and thank you to the Academy, and we'd also like to thank the evil entity on the island that trusted us with its story.
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5: I'm really moved. I can't believe that you've embraced our show. So much, this beautiful, vulnerable, weird show that I love so much. In terms of my fellow nominees, it was not a fair fight. I got to play Floyd Smirnich, who is an incredibly written character by a genius named Steve Conrad, who, in a world of a copy of a copy of a copy, is a true original. I want to thank HBO, everybody at HBO, for all your tons of notes. They honestly helped the show so much.
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1: Dear reader, if there is the scandal, I shall uncover it.
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0: Adi faakolleje anekkamaki Nicolas Cage muhimu rolum fenigenda Spider Noah series ge puratama season afahu ituru kuriya nugendam prime video nimma cancel kurita madu duskole ge terega Creative Arts Emmy Award ga first award kamiyap kurika. 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
4: kairan kam. The Emmy goes to the team from Spider-Noir.
5: Wow. 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Dan Shear.
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